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the three to the four. 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

0: It's Monday morning. Made it back in. I tell you, I've never ridden a bike as far as I did on Sunday. Raising money for Baycrest Hospital for brain research. And Jody and I managed to raise $1,500, which was great. But we said we were going to do 91 kilometers on the bike on the DVP and the Gardiner Expressway. It's something that I get reminded of each year that I raise money for this organization. Did you know going northbound, there's a long, long, long, long, long hill to York Mills?
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0: It's almost over. It's almost over. It's almost over. No, it isn't. It's still going. Oh, man. A little crampy today. I got to get more water into me. Here's Kane Brown.

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0: Zach Top, 541. Well, Blue Jays ended up 2-2 in Baltimore, lost yesterday 9-5. Bizarre incident during the game. I thought, first of all, you think, oh, come on, fans, you can't be doing that. But it turns out to be a little different story. So what happened was the Blue Jays are out there in the field, and they ended up losing one of their players to an injury because a ball was thrown from the stands. You go, what the heck's going on here? You know, are the fans going absolutely crazy? Well, it turns out that the Jay was kind of kibitzing with a kid who was in the stands, and the kid thought that he wanted to play catch. And what happened was he fired the ball to Jesus Sanchez, and it hit him in the right forearm, and he suffered a contusion, and the x-rays were negative. But he said, yeah, he was playing back and forth with his 12-year-old who thought the right fielder was asking to play catch and then fired the ball at him. Sanchez said through an interpreter, it was a misunderstanding, I would hope. He ended up out of the game, no fracture, so hopefully everybody is okay.
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0: Imagine that 12-year-old feeling pretty bad. Man, I thought you wanted to play catch. Tell you one thing, kid's got a good arm. Tim Hicks, 542 on the drive.

0: don't know if it eases the pain from defeat, but for the Barry Colts, they can hold their heads high and say, we lost the OHL championships and were swept by the team that ended up winning the Memorial Cup for a Canadian Junior Championship. The Kitchener Rangers end up with a 6-2 victory over Everett yesterday, and they win their third ever Memorial Cup in franchise history. What a story for Sam O'Reilly, who was named not only the OHL regular season MVP, the playoff MVP in the OHL, but the Memorial Cup MVP, and last year won the Memorial Cup with the London Knights.
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0: start the day. Look at that sunshine. Well, don't look into it, but yes, and if you're not near a window, there's lots of sunshine out there. Anyway, we've got sunshine this morning. More of a mixture of sun and cloud as we get into the afternoon hours, but very comfortable sitting at 20 degrees.
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0: You know what's not very comfortable yet? The water. Ooh, it's still pretty chilly out there in Lake Simcoe.

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1: From the Skyward News Center, I'm Raphael Torres. This week, the town of Georgina is celebrating National Accessibility Week by promoting inclusive programs, services, and facilities for people of all abilities. The town recently approved a new accessibility plan to last until 2029 and make the community more accessible and welcoming. Residents can learn about accessibility programs, explore accessible features at town facilities, and share any concerns on the township website. York Region says safety on York Region Transit improved in 2025, with reported incidents down 8.6% from the previous year. YRT continues to work with police and community organizers to support rider safety and help vulnerable residents. Officials say these efforts are helping keep public transit safe, welcoming, and reliable for passengers. Brock Township Mayor Mike Jubb announced their 2026 maintenance gravel program is now underway.
2: So this is the new quality controlled gravel. It is great looking stuff. It's stuff we started using last year with good results. We're putting it down thick. This is on the Thor Concession 6 up in Beaverton. There will be areas all throughout the municipality, but our maintenance gravel new program is starting today.
1: Jubb also reaffirmed his commitment to announcements at the beginning of each new program in the coming weeks. From the Skywards News Center, I'm Raphael Torres.
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3: Today we warm up to a high of 23 with sunny skies. Overnight tonight we have a low of 9 with clear skies. Tomorrow sunny with a high of 21. Overnight a low of 11 with clear skies. And Wednesday sunny with a high of 24. Overnight a low of 11 with clear skies. 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Tell them Big Daddy sent you. And that's your K-Country weather. I'm Antonia Altabonte.
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4: An easy start on the 404 headed southbound right now. No problems or slowdowns there. Highway 48 is moving smoothly so far this morning, and everything nice and clear on Highway 47 in and out of Uxbridge. 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

0: Time's ticking. Hey, what a day it was yesterday. Beautiful day. I mean, the weather could not have been any better. And it was definitely chock full of exercise for Jody and I. More on that coming up in a moment.
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0: Let's put it this way. 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

0: gonna lie, I'm a little sore this morning. Hey, the Rec Laws, 6:09 here on the morning drive. That's right. With good cause, though. Jody and I were riding for the Bike for Brain Health ride on the DVP in Gardner, which is a cool experience because you're riding right by the Scotiabank Arena. You're going by the X, by BMO Field, and you're coming down from the Gardner onto the Don Valley Parkway, which is quite a ramp, by the way, which is the downhill portion, which is one of the small portions that's downhill when you're heading to York Mills. If you ever, next time you drive on the Don Valley Parkway, think about the elevation change. Now, according, I have this app called Strava. And it said the elevation change is about 578 meters. So it is quite an uphill, especially you get to Eglinton and then just to York Mills, but managed to do it. And what I was so pleased with was I managed to stay or keep pace with Jody, which has not been the case the first 2 years that we did this ride. You know, you start to learn a little bit more about how to use your gears and how to save your energy at times and draft other people who are, you know, good bike riders in front of you, and made it 91 kilometers on the bike, which is the longest ride I've ever had in my entire life. And Jody's going, oh yeah, well, we'll have to go, you know, and do the 100 sometime. and not walk for a day or two. Actually, you know what? It doesn't feel as bad as I thought. A little stiff, but not too bad today. And the best part of the whole thing, and I have to thank family, friends, for contributing to the cause, raising money for Baycrest Hospital, which does a ton of research, not only on dementia, but things like brain cancer. And it's basically they're centering on the brain. And a lot of this research has come forward because of funding. And that includes preventative measures, not just what happens when someone gets dementia, but preventing dementia as well. And that's what I'm so pleased about. And between the two of us, Jody and I managed to raise $1,500. So again, thank you to all the family and friends who stepped forward and gave a donation on the third year that we've taken part in this. In the 90K. So, you know, as you finish the race and you stretch because you can barely move, they're already going, so are you signing up for next year?
1: Here's what's happening South Lake. Save the date. Newmarket will host its annual Tim Hortons Canada Day celebration on Wednesday, July 1st, featuring a daytime festival at Riverwalk Commons. Come on out for some live music, vendors, and fireworks. The Beaverton Lions Club Canada Day Parade takes place at 1 p.m. on July 1st. Reach out to Chris Gillespie for float registration details. 705-344-5441. I'm Sam Hudson, and that's what's happening, South Lake.
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0: Georgina Village Museum is now open, not closed. They had their official grand opening on Saturday between 11 and 4. Sounded like a ton of people showed up. It's their 51st season. All kinds of stuff on a regular basis. So drop by some weekend. Georgina Village Museum is open for business. And our business today on our Facebook page, couple things going on. We've got something to think about there for you. That is our fun Monday meme. Also, just announcing the Community Living Donuts. That's where we're going. Yeah, Zayers in Keswick providing us with fresh baked donuts. And our donut drop will take place at Community Living Georgina later today. And of course, we have our Mindbender question. 22% of women never share this with anyone. What do you think it is? Leave your answers at K Country 93.7 FM. And the answer to Friday's question, 34% of men have more of this after the age of 43. What is it? Oh, it's the impending hair, nose, and ears.
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0: Another beautiful day on tap today. We got lots of sunshine. It'll be mainly sunny as we get into the afternoon with a high of 20.
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0: Hey, it's Morning Drive with Dan on the new K Country 93.7, today's best country. If you're going away on vacation, do you ever do this? Maybe one partner goes or both, and you've got somebody looking after your dog, and you FaceTime them or you use your voice or you FaceTime them kind of thing, and it's like cute, oh, well, we're here kind of. Vets say not a good idea, really, and you can see the confusion in the dog, because dogs live in a world of scent and body language and physical presence. You're there, they understand, they know when you're angry. I mean, how many times, you know, ooh, they're angry. They know that you're angry. They know that you're upset or you're happy. And of course, they can smell your scent too, so they can pick up on that. But when you're doing it through a phone, it's just not there. But they hear the voice and they know, wait a minute, that's attached to that physical presence. But that physical presence isn't here, so it can lead to confusion and frustration. So the vets say, you know, hey, it may seem like it's a nice thing to do, that we're still thinking about you, but for the dog, you know, just don't do it, because it will lead to confusion. And if you got someone looking after them, that's what the dog's more concerned about, because guess who's filling the bowl?
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0: Morgan Griffiths, 641. It is a beautiful start to the day. We get sunshine right now and mainly sunny throughout the day with a high near 20 degrees. A ton of things going on at the Sutton Legion recently. They had a dart fundraiser on Sunday to send Jennifer Chow off to the National. She is a provincial champ local, and hopefully they had a successful day there on Sunday. But there's a bunch of events that are coming up, including one that I have some tickets for right here in my hand. It's at the Sutton Legion on Saturday, June 27th. It's Adam Graham, the Comedy Stage Hypnosis Show. Those are always a lot of fun. Plays Vegas and, as they say, unforgettable clean comedies. They stress that. Adam Graham will be here coming up on Saturday, June 27th. It's a cash bar, and there will be door prizes on that night. $20 per ticket, but I can get you there by, handing out these two tickets. All you have to do is text us right now on our ICD insurance text line. That is 905-989-0937. Text us on our ICD insurance text line with the word Legion. Make sure you've got information there that we can contact you. And, you could be heading off to the Legion. If you've never taken part in one of these, I can remember these back when I was in high school, and they brought people in, and, people I knew really, really skeptical. And they get them on stage, and they're doing stuff, and it's like, I kept looking to see. And then I asked the person who was involved in this on stage, and they said, no, we don't really remember too much about what was happening at that time. So it is pretty amazing. Adam Graham will be at the Legion. Saturday, June 27th. Tickets are available at the Legion, or a pair of tickets right in my hand right now. All you have to do is text us on our ICD insurance text line and include the word Legion, 905-989-0937, and you'll be heading off to Hypnosis Land. I don't know. Well, you're going to head off to the Legion. It's going to be a fun night. There's a cash bar after all.
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3: Your southbound 404 is still issue and volume free at this time. Highway 48 continuing to impress, and still no problems or slowdowns on Highway 47 in or out of Uxbridge. 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And that's the latest traffic. I'm Spencer Costin.
0: Well, we had some minor delays on that Barrie line this morning. There's a delay of 16 minutes and 36 seconds for the train that left at 6:11. It is now moving, and it was an operational issue. There is also a railway crossing issue between Newmarket Go and King City Go. So all trains who are heading through that area are going to arrive a little later, about 10 minutes, until that issue is resolved. They just want to make sure that everybody is safe. So again, that is on the Barrie line this morning. And the adjusted train service resumes today on the Barrie line. There's a couple of trains there that have modified schedules. Those are northbound from Union Station, so later in the day, and then southbound as well later in the day. And if you're taking those trains later, good idea to check gotransit.com. The Richmond Hill and also the Silva lines reporting in with good service this morning. Beautiful, beautiful start to the day with the sunshine right now. And we are looking at a mainly sunny day for the most part. High later on this afternoon, up to 20 degrees.
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0: if it makes it any easier, but the Barrie Colts lost. They were swept in the OHL final by the Kitchener Rangers, and they got beat by the team that ended up winning the Canadian Championships. The Kitchener Rangers with a 6-2 win over Everett yesterday to win the Memorial Cup, the third in franchise history. And I was talking about the story of Sam O'Reilly. He was playing with the London Knights last year. They won the Memorial Cup, and he's now with the Kitchener Rangers. So back-to-back Memorial Cups for him. He was named the OHL MVP during the regular season, the playoffs, and also at the Memorial Cup. So, some heady days for that young man.
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0: I don't know, does it ease the pain that you lose the Memorial Cup champs in the OHL final? I don't know, I think it does help just a bit.

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0: Going down the hill from York Mills, and somebody was saying next to me going, you know, I'm traveling faster right now on my bike than I usually do in my car. 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
1: From the Skywards News Center, I'm Raphael Torres. This week, the town of Georgina is celebrating National Accessibility Week by promoting inclusive programs, services, and facilities for people of all abilities. The town recently approved a new accessibility plan to last until 2029 and make the community more accessible and welcoming. Residents can learn about accessibility programs, explore accessible features at town facilities, and share any concerns on the township website. York Region says safety on York Region Transit improved in 2025, with reported incidents down 8.6% from the previous year. YRT continues to work with police and community organizers to support rider safety and help vulnerable residents. Officials say these efforts are helping keep public transit safe, welcoming, and reliable for passengers. Brock Township Mayor Mike Jubb announced their 2026 maintenance gravel program is now underway.
2: So this is the new quality controlled gravel. It is great looking stuff. It's stuff we started using last year with good results. We're putting it down thick. This is on the Thor Concession 6 up in Beaverton. There will be areas all throughout the municipality, but our maintenance gravel new program is starting today.
1: Jubb also reaffirmed his commitment to announcements at the beginning of each new program in the coming weeks. From the Skywards News Center, I'm Raphael Torres.
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3: Today we warm up to a high of 23 with sunny skies. Overnight tonight we have a low of 9 with clear skies. Tomorrow sunny with a high of 21. Overnight a low of 11 with clear skies. And Wednesday sunny with a high of 24. Overnight a low of 11 with clear skies. Weather is brought to you by S&B Keswick Motors, serving Georgina since 1972 from the corner of Queensway and Glenwoods. Tell them Big Daddy sent you. And that's your K-Country weather. I'm Antonia Altabonte.
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4: Southbound volume on that 404 is already starting to build a little bit around Davis Drive, and afterwards it is moving quite well until you get to Finch, but Finch to the DVP is quite heavy now already. Otherwise, it's looking good on Highway 48 at this time, and things are still clear on Highway 47 in and out of Uxbridge. 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

0: new survey out talking about people at work, and some global news survey found that 22% of people doze off at work. I don't know. I don't think I believe those numbers. I think it was probably much higher.
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0: Especially on a Monday.

0: Happy World Milk Day. Yeah, I don't know. You may be pouring it on your cereal right now. There is Tucker Wetmore, 710. Yeah, I use the almond milk. Somebody said, it was a comedian, who said that you shouldn't be calling things milk unless they come from a cow, because, you know, it just doesn't make sense. But when you think about it, milk coming from a cow, you know, it's cow juice, right? Like somebody broke it down and then he said, well, you know, if you think that's bad, you know, think about eggs, where they come from.
1: 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I'm Sam Hudson, and that's what's happening, South Lake.
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listen, life is good because the sun is coming up a little earlier, staying up in that sky a little later. Sunset scheduled for later on today. We're looking at the latest that we've had. I can't remember how long, but 8:54 is the scheduled sunset for tonight. Got up there into the sky early. Mainly sunny skies through the afternoon with a high near 20 degrees. Now, we're just enjoying some nice spring weather, so I don't want to speed things along too far into the summer, but exciting announcements coming from the local Sutton Fair. The Great Canadian Lumberjacks have signed on for Sunday at the fair coming up in August, on August the 9th, 66 days away from the 169th edition of the fair. They've got, this is their theme this year, Blue Jeans and Country Dreams. And among the different attractions this year, Yuck Yucks is going to be there for one day, and karaoke as well. So that is all coming up in August. So yeah, I don't want to wish the spring away. We're just getting spring-like weather, which we can enjoy. Okay, on our Facebook page today, we're having some fun with you. Something to think about with our Monday meme. Also announcing that Community Living is getting our donut drop today. So we'll be going to Zaire's in Keswick, picking up those fresh baked donuts and dropping them off at Community Living, and hopefully they're hungry, because we've got a couple of dozen donuts that are heading your way. Also, our Mindbender question, 22% of women never, ever share this with anyone. What do you think it is? Leave your answers. I did see a correct answer there. So leave your answers and see if you can match them at K Country 93.7 FM. And the answer to Friday's question, 34% of men have more of this after the age of 43. What is it? Nose and ear hair. As long as they're not using it as a comb over, I think then that it might be acceptable. But yeah, kind of trim it up, will you? Megan Maroney, 7:23 on the drive.

0: always a good idea. Standing outside of the fire, as opposed to right in the middle of it, which may occur after a couple of wobbly pops on a weekend. It is 7:30. It is the Morning Drive with Dan on the New K Country 93.7, today's best country. Of course, you could just stay with milk, and today happens to be not national, but World Milk Day, a day to look at the nutritional benefits of milk. It was established back in 2001. By the UN's Food and Agricultural Organization, and just promoting the fact that it has lots of calcium, protein, and essential vitamins and things like that. So dairy farmers of Ontario, of course, are celebrating the day. And this year's theme is a great one. It's Women Farmers. So that is the theme for 2026. And in honor of World, not, again, not national, but World Milk Day, we have this.
1: Apparently, scientists have figured out a way to get more milk out of a dairy cow without much more effort.
2: It's true.
1: So what they do is there's, I guess, this command that you're supposed to whisper into the cow's ears while they're milking. And you walk up, you whisper to them, you tell them what, I don't know what it is, but, you know, you give it to them, and they produce a ton more milk. It's amazing. They're calling that the principle of in one ear and out the udder. Get it?
0: Moving right along.
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0: Okay, I'm going to prove that I actually did ride 90 kilometers on a bike this past weekend. We're going to try and get a hold of Jody. She was there. Matter of fact, she was ahead of me. All the time. I mean, you know, I needed someone to draft.

0: Corey Candid, Cody Betzel, and it is 7:37. So I've been talking about the fact that on Sunday, we were taking part in a ride on the Don Valley Parkway and the Gardner to raise money for Baycrest Hospital and brain research. And 2 years ago, did 50 kilometers. Last year, did 75. And 91 was on the agenda and made it. And I just want to prove it because Jody joins me on the line. Good morning, dear. How are you?
1: Good morning. I'm much better than I was yesterday afternoon.
0: I was going to say.
1: Exhausted.
0: Yes, can say you recovered yet?
1: Yeah, I think so. I'm going to go on a little walk on the lake and I'll just stretch my legs out because we did a lot yesterday. That was a big ride.
0: 91 kilometers. Now, in saying that, I should point out that a few years ago, you went out to Vancouver, rode your bike from Vancouver to Whistler. So uphill the whole way. And that was about 120 kilometers when we finally finished.
1: Yeah.
0: So, but 91, I mean, it's not easy.
1: No, it was a long ride. It was your longest ever. You crushed it. You absolutely crushed it. Honestly, the sky was amazing. And we drafted a bunch of groups, which was really fun. You're riding along. And if all of a sudden you find that you've got a group ahead of you that you can, a little break from, you do that for a little bit. And there's some hills to go up and down. And yeah, we took it easy. We went fast sometimes and we were exhausted yesterday afternoon.
0: Oh, yeah. Now, isn't it funny though, when, as we call it, drafting, it's just like a car would draft another car in NASCAR or something like that. But when you're riding a bike and somebody's ahead of you, it actually pulls you. So it makes it easier. And at times you can not pedal. So you get a bit of a break. But I mean, these are people we don't know, and we're behind them. And at one point, what did you said something to the guy?
1: Well, sometimes you'll look around your shoulder and you're like, oh, someone's drafting me. And I don't mind so much if someone is drafting me. I mean, that's what we usually do in our group rides. We switch around so that we help each other out. But there was this guy that I think he was a little annoyed, and he was annoyed because this person just was on his butt the whole time. And, you know, I tried to give him space, but it was working. And then, okay, we're on the air and I'm going to say this.
0: No, you can go ahead.
1: He literally snorted his nostril back. It hit me. And then I think he spit first and then he snorted. And I actually think he might have done it on purpose. Like, I think that he was just thinking, well, this will get rid of them. And you know what? It did, because I moved off to the side. I wiped my face. I thought, well, that was rude. So I don't know. Maybe this is a thing. I don't think it's really a thing. This is a charity ride. There are probably 10,000 riders. Last year, they told us how many millions of dollars they raised. Together, you and I think you already mentioned it, we raised $1,500 between the two of us. So it's just for fun. No need to snort, people.
0: No snorting. No more snorting. Who knew we needed windshield wipers when we're, riding on the Don Valley Parkway?
1: Yeah, I hope I don't have some kind of virus inside me now, because that was lovely.
0: Well, yeah, we're going to be monitoring you the rest of the week to make sure that you are okay. So get a little more rest, and I'm sure we'll be back on the bike sooner rather than later.
1: Well, I went out to the lake this morning because one of my favorite things to do, as you know, is paddleboard. And I went out and the waves are way too big right now. It's beautiful, but I guess my other options are to either walk on the new shared road that we have or rollerblade. So I thought maybe I'd go for a walk.
0: Okay. Well, enjoy the walk and take some Kleenex along just in case somebody happens to be going.
1: Exactly.
0: Don't draft people. No drafting when walking. Okay.
1: Right.
0: Love you.
1: Okay. Love you. Have a great day, everyone.
0: Okay. Bye-bye.
1: Bye.
0: That is Jody from Danjo Radio. Yeah, it was quite the scene. I happened to be further back, so I did not get any of the schnork.
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0: Maybe the guy just had bad allergies. I don't know. Whatever the case, it worked if he was looking at getting us to back off. Backup plan, 7:41 on the drive.

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1: Okay, have you ever thought about Ella Langley's song Choosin' Texas and what it would sound like with a German background, Jamaican, Indian, and New Orleans? Yeah, me neither, but this guy did.

Very well done, but I like the original. Here's Ella Langley, choosing Texas. 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

0: Look into my eyes. Look deep into my eyes. Well, that's what Adam Graham may be saying. He's got a comedy stage hypnosis show coming to the Sutton Legion. He's played Las Vegas, and he is going to be at the Sutton Legion Saturday, June 27th, and we're giving away tickets. You know what? We had two people right away, so I've got two pairs of tickets. I'm going to give them both away this morning, and congratulations to Emma Piggott and Natasha Moosmacher. They both are winners for going to our ICD insurance text line and texting the word Legion. So we'll be contacting you, giving you details on how you can pick up those tickets. Congratulations. Look deep into my eyes.
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3: Starting to see the first signs of volume on the 404 southbound. You'll find at first Davis Drive to St. John's Side Road slowing just briefly, and then just around Elgin Mills, it's a little slower. But then from Finch to the DVP is where, of course, it is at its heaviest. As for Highway 48, that's still moving quite well, and we are not seeing any problems or slowdowns on Highway 47 in or out of Uxbridge. If you spot something else, tell us toll-free at 1-833-NOW-SLOW. Air North is now flying direct from Toronto to Whitehorse or Yellowknife, with meals and baggage included. See the midnight sun or the northern lights, knowing there are no surprise fees. FlyAirNorth.com. And that's the latest traffic. I'm Spencer Costin.
0: Well, I guess the real issues on that Barrie line here today, it was an operational issue that slowed things down, and a number of trains are delayed. So right now, right next to that name Barrie, it says significant delays. So if you're planning on using the line, make sure that you build in some extra time. You're going to need it this morning. Richmond Hill and the Stouffville lines reporting in on good time. If you need any more information on that Barrie line, you could check it out at GoTransit.com.

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1: From the Skywards News Center, I'm Rafael Torres. This week, the town of Georgina is celebrating National Accessibility Week by promoting inclusive programs, services, and facilities for people of all abilities. The town recently approved a new accessibility plan to last until 2029 and make the community more accessible and welcoming. Residents can learn about accessibility programs, explore accessible features at town facilities, and share any concerns on the township website. York Region says safety on York Region Transit improved in 2025, with reported incidents down 8.6% from the previous year. YRT continues to work with police and community organizers to support rider safety and help vulnerable residents. Officials say these efforts are helping keep public transit safe, welcoming, and reliable for passengers. Brock Township Mayor Mike Jubb announced their 2026 maintenance gravel program is now underway.
2: So this is the new quality controlled gravel. It is great looking stuff. It's stuff we started using last year with good results. We're putting it down thick. This is on the Thor Concession 6 up in Beaverton. There will be areas all throughout the municipality, but our maintenance gravel new program is starting today.
1: Jubb also reaffirmed his commitment to announcements at the beginning of each new program in the coming weeks. From the Skywards News Center, I'm Rafael Torres.
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3: Today we warm up to a high of 23 with sunny skies. Overnight tonight we have a low of 9 with clear skies. Tomorrow sunny with a high of 21, overnight a low of 11 with clear skies. And Wednesday sunny with a high of 24, overnight a low of 11 with clear skies. 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Tell them Big Daddy sent you. And that's your K-Country weather. I'm Antonia Altabonte.
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6: A bit more typical volume on the 404 headed southbound now. Davis Drive to St. John's Side Road briefly slows. So does Elgin Mills down to 16th. But then Finch to the DVP, of course, is where it is dragging pretty heavily. Highway 48 looking good for the moment and still seeing a nice easy drive on Highway 47 in and out of Uxbridge. If you spot something else, tell us toll free at 1-833-NOW-SLOW. 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And that's the latest traffic. I'm Spencer Costin.
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1: Yeah, but Esposito scores on the rebound. Dallas Smith, it is 8:13. It's a morning drive with Dan on the new K Country 93.7, today's best country. Old joke, by the way, there. The Esposito scores on the rebound. We do have this bad habit, I think a lot of us, of going down that rabbit hole. Social media, you know, you start, I'm just going to take a look. I'm just going to check this. And suddenly, oh, goodness, half hour's gone by. This is not good news for those of us, and I throw myself into that category, of going down the rabbit hole, because it's going to be even easier. Apparently, Meta, otherwise known as Facebook, is testing this AI pendant this year. Meta bought Limitless, which is a maker of this pendant, and the company is aiming at selling 10 million wearables in the second half of 2026. So it's meant to be worn at work and can record and translate conversations. That'd be interesting. Some people, they say, could end up being recorded without their knowledge, which is illegal. You can't do that stuff. So it'll be interesting to see if they do roll this out, how it truly does work. But they say that it actually will transcribe, but also it can record, all these different conversations. But, all I know, so I'll relate this story, and I'll exclude the name of the player. But when I was at TSN, they used to bring players in, and you see this on Hockey Night in Canada, they'd bring them in to audition. And they brought this one former Toronto Maple Leaf in, former tough guy, and although he could score goals as well. But anyway, so they brought him in for an audition, and they sent him on the set. And what happens is you get hooked up with a cordless mic. So it's a lapel mic, and it goes down the back, whatever. And they clicked it on, and at one point they decided to take a break. So he decided to take a break and did not shut his microphone off. And the audio guy had it piped in to the studio. So everybody was sitting on set and knew exactly what was going on with this person, because he forgot to shut off his microphone. As one of the guys on set, when he returned, said, and a one, and a two. What's happening, Georgina? It has been warm, it's been cool, but no matter the temperature, the Lake Drive multi-use pathway is back for you to use. Seasonal bollards, signage, and traffic controls are being installed, and the pathway will be open from South Drive to Civic Center Road until late September. Georgina has some great events coming up. Don't miss opening day at Georgina's Village Museum. June is Recreation and Seniors Month, with lots of activities planned. 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And keep busy this summer. Registration for summer programs opens June 2nd at 8:30. 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

Congratulations once again to Natasha Musmacher and Emma Piggott. Hopefully I got both those names right this morning. It is a Monday after all, but they were our winners. They text us on our ICD insurance text line this morning with the word Legion, and they are off to the Sutton Legion Saturday, June 27th at 8 p.m. for Adam Graham, the hypnotist. He's a comedian hypnotist, played Las Vegas, and he is playing the Sutton Legion in June as the cash bar that night. And door prizes, if you missed out on getting those free tickets, you can still buy tickets, $20 per, and that is at the Sutton Legion. And they are closed Sundays and Mondays, but you'll be able to, during business hours, check that out tomorrow and grab those tickets. Sounds like fun, and those tickets are starting to go, so you don't want to wait on that, because that date of June 27th will creep up very quickly. My goodness, time is flying by. We're into the month of June, for goodness sakes. Oh, yeah. Oh, you know what that means. Yeah, it's time to check. Whoa, what were those bills that were due at the end of May? Oh, yeah, I forgot that one. Make sure I pay. Why is my cell phone not working? Did I not? I thought I paid that bill. Anyway, on our Facebook page today, what do we got going on? Well, a couple of things. Some fun Monday meme, something to think about. As well, we have announced our community living donut drop today. They were announced as our donut recipients on Friday, and we are heading off to community living later on with fresh baked donuts from Zaire's in Keswick. It's a good thing. I told somebody last week, you know, they said, how do you drive? Like, with the smell of those donuts are amazing. Like, you don't eat any. I said, it's easy. When you're gluten intolerant, you don't eat the donuts because you know the consequences, and they're not fun. I just say they're not fun. So it's an easy drive for me, and I love to see the smiles on the folks' faces when we drop those donuts off. So we'll be dropping them off to say thank you for all the work you do at Community Living, and we'll be doing that later this morning. So our mindbender question, 22% of women never, ever in their lives share this with anyone. Well, these people don't. Anyway, what do you think it is? Leave your answers at K Country 93.7 FM. We were talking about guys on Friday. 34% of men have more of this after the age of 43. Just do not use it as a comb over, folks. It's nose and ear hair. Remember.

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0: Well, you got to say the Blue Jays have fallen off of their horse that they were on last year, although, you know, long season, 162 games, but not exactly the start we were hoping for. They continue to struggle. They lost their last couple in Baltimore, ended up 2-2 in Baltimore. Overall, though, if you do look at it, their recent, let me see here, how many games? So the last 17 games are 10-7. That is since their last layoff. They get their first day off today since May the 14th. They played 17 games in 17 days. So, you know, we've seen the injuries in a bizarre one yesterday. I've never seen this in Major League Baseball. So originally, I didn't watch the game, but I'm catching the highlights, and somebody throws a baseball out of the stands and hits the outfielder, Jesus Sanchez, in the arm, in his right arm, and he had to leave the game. And I'm thinking, what? Is it crazy? Like, fans are throwing things at the baseball players? And it was a baseball. Turns out that it's actually a totally different story than a fan getting upset with a Blue Jays. As a matter of fact, he really had connected with the Blue Jay. So it's a 12-year-old boy, and I guess Jesus Sanchez was kind of kibitzing with him a bit, and the kid had a baseball and thought that Sanchez wanted to play catch. Well, he was caught on a, you know, off guard, and the ball hit him in the right hand, in the forearm, and he had to leave the game. There were some concerns that it might be broken. Turns out the x-rays were negative, but he did have a contusion, otherwise known as a bruise, and did have to leave the game. I'm not sure how the 12-year-old felt about it after that, but as far as Sanchez said that, yeah, I was talking to him. I didn't know he was going to throw a ball or anything like that, but he doesn't blame the 12-year-old at all, and hopefully the kid is okay after doing that, but I'm sure Baltimore, the kid got a heck of an arm. I'm sure Baltimore is trying to sign him.
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0: So vets say if you're leaving your pet, say for summer vacation, and you want to contact them and do something like FaceTime, don't do it. Don't do it. The vets say it just confuses the poor dog. I'm trying to think if I ever did that with Kyra. I guess, you know, you're talking to somebody and they go, oh, here, you know, say hi. And then you put them the phone up and they kind of look confused. Well, there's a good reason they look confused. Like the vets say that dogs live in a different world. They live in a world of scent, body language, and physical presence. In other words, okay, wait, hey, that's dad or that's mom. And they know you're there. And the physical presence, they see you're there. And also your body language, you know, they read that very well. How many people will tell you that the dog always knows when I'm upset or, you know, when something's not going right? For me, it used to be, you know, you'd be building something or putting something up on the wall or it wasn't working. And the dog, all of a sudden I look around, the dog's there because she knows I'm going to get upset. Maybe the pitch of my voice has changed and she's right there. And I was like, I'd have to assure her that I was going to be fine. And what it did was take me out of the moment. And indeed, I was fine because she was there. But yeah, doing it on the phone is not a great idea because they can be very confused and frustrated trying to find you. They know the voice is there, but they don't have the presence. They don't have the scent or anything like that. Besides that, if you got somebody looking after the dog, their favorite person right then is whoever's going to fill that dog bowl.
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0: Oh, they still love you, but you know.
2: The typical volume on the 404 southbound is still present. You'll find Davis Drive to St. John's Side Road slows. Elgin Mills to 16th getting heavier every check. And Finch to the DVP is solid at this point. Highway 48 still looking good, though, and things still clear on Highway 47 in and out of Uxbridge. If you spot something else, tell us toll-free at 1-833-NOW-SLOW. 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I'm Spencer Costin.
0: Well, we've gone from a major delay on that Barrie line this morning for GO Transit down to a minor delay. It is 9 minutes right now, and that was for the 8:54 arrival. So it will be arriving after 9 o'clock. Should be back on time very shortly. They've adjusted the train service because of an earlier operational issue. But again, we're down to minor delays compared to the major ones. So it shouldn't be a major issue throughout the rest of the morning. Richmond Hill Line still reporting in with good service and good service. That green check mark right now for the Stouffville Line. Green check mark for Mother Nature once again today. Lots of sunshine in the forecast and a little warmer temperatures getting up to 20 degrees later on this afternoon. We've had sun this morning and it'll be mainly sunny throughout the afternoon. Right now we're sitting at 13 degrees in Georgina. It is 12 in Barrie, 13 in Newmarket, 11 degrees in Orillia, 13 in Uxbridge, and also in Holland Landing.
3: 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Here's how. There's some exciting news at the Five Corners. 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
0: Congratulations to Mike Myers growing up in Scarborough. He was awarded last night the Academy Icon Award at the Canadian Screen Awards. Indeed, he is.
12: I love gold.
0: 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On the drive.

0: We're talking about Mike Myers in a big honor last night, getting the Academy Icon Award at the Canadian Screen Awards. He had a great speech and very emotional. He said, as far as doing what he has done, I want to thank my mom and dad for moving to Canada and for stressing the importance of being silly.
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1: Today we warm up to a high of 23 with sunny skies. Overnight tonight we have a low of 9 with clear skies. Tomorrow sunny with a high of 21. Overnight a low of 11 with clear skies. And Wednesday sunny with a high of 24. Overnight a low of 11 with clear skies. 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Tell them Big Daddy sent you. And that's your K-Country weather. I'm Antonia Altabonte.
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3: We've got a special Tractor Talk this week. Joining me is Earl Hewson and Rosalyn Meisner. And you guys come from Nutcracker Ridge Farm, and you grow hazelnuts. We haven't talked to you for quite some time, but you got a very exciting event coming up. How are you guys?
4: We're doing great. Yeah.
5: Great.
4: Wonderful. It's nice to be back on Tractor Talk. It has been a little while.
3: Since it has. What I love about this event is, and you talk about hazelnuts, and you told me that not every year, but often you'll have people over to see the farm, and you take part in a lot of conferences. This year, you've added a twist, and it's some of the new technologies that not only could you use in a hazelnut farm, but just some of the smaller and medium-sized farms around here.
4: Absolutely. We like doing these events every few years for the Hazelnut Association, for people who want to learn about hazelnuts. But there's a lot more interesting things going on in farming that hazelnut growers, but I think every farmer, is curious about and wants to know a bit more about.
3: And this is the stuff that you've found through conferences or whatever and talk. And I would think that probably these technologies are used in hazelnut farms and maybe just hasn't transferred over to some of the other farms.
4: Actually, they're fairly new to hazelnut farms as well. We're all starting to look at the new technology and get into it at the same time everyone else is.
3: So who do you have coming?
4: So we have three companies coming. The first one is a company called Apiday. And what they do is they do data loggers and sensors that live in your field. And they keep track of the moisture, the nutrient contents, weather events, pH levels. And somehow, we'll find out how, even if you don't have Wi-Fi or power in your field, they can put it out there and they can send instantaneous alerts right to your phone on what's going on in your field.
3: Wow. So, and again, this is kind of a demonstration in some ways, or at least there's a discussion portion of it.
4: Yes. They'll give a small presentation. We've got an area where each of these companies can give a short overview, but we'll be out in the field. This company's going to come and put sensors in the field a week or so ahead of it. And so we're not just going to show you stuff. They'll have sensors in the field. They'll show you how it's going to work. One of the really great things about this is not only is it Canadian-owned, they seem to have reasonable costs, and there are no subscription fees.
3: Oh, that's huge.
4: To get your data.
3: That is huge. And robotics company is coming.
4: Yeah, we have a company called Tandem Robotics, and they've got something that I haven't seen it yet myself. They call them collaborative robots. And these are specifically designed for small and medium-sized farms that are growing vegetables and specialty crops. And they say that these things can help with things like weeding, transplanting, bed prep, and they can save you over 50% of the labor. And again, they're saying it's very low-cost equipment. It's for farms that can't afford to go into these expensive, elaborate robotic systems, and it should work for small and medium-sized Canadian farmers. Again, another Canadian company.
3: And staffing is such a big issue with farms.
4: Yes.
3: You know, getting the product out there and making sure it is growing properly at the same time.
4: Yeah, and what they say is a lot of their farmers are using it because they actually have more land than they have the labor to plant. And if they can plant extra acres with the same number of staff, then it just really increases their productivity.
3: Talking drones as well.
4: Yeah, this is the one.
3: I don't mean to drone on, but yeah.
4: This is what I'm really looking forward to myself. We're bringing in DJI agricultural drones. Now, DJI is probably the world's biggest drone manufacturer. I have a little one that fits in the palm of my hand, weighs 249 grams, because you don't need a license if it's under 250, and it can fly 4 kilometers away. It's automated like you wouldn't believe. We're bringing in drones that carry 50 or 100 kilogram payloads. 220 pounds, you literally lift yourself up. And they are going to do a demonstration on our field to show a lot of the capabilities of what the drones can do. I asked them if they need to come and pre-program it, because we have rows of trees and we have hills and contours. They said, no, it does that automatically. It'll follow the contours and they can get it automatically. So they're going to come in blind right in the middle of our event, set up, and they say the drones can take over. They also... this company is called Wonderful Inc. They come in. They're a DJI training academy company. They can train you and they can get your license for Transport Canada. They do all kinds of assistance. But what they really do with farmers is show you where it really makes sense and where it doesn't, and where are the cost-effective niches that they can help you get a really good return on investment, where it just doesn't make sense to do drones. But yeah, we're going to have these monsters flying around the farm. I think it's going to be really exciting.
3: Well, and that sounds like the bottom line in all of this is return on investment.
4: Yes.
3: And being able to do it in an area like this. People should register?
4: Yes. So go to the Ontario Hazelnut Association website. It's OntarioHazelnuts.com. Just on the main page, just scroll down and you're going to see Nutcracker Ridge Farm and register here. It's free for Hazelnut Association members. It's a $15 nominal charge. To find us, just put Nutcracker Ridge Farm into Google or into Apple Maps, and it'll take you right to our driveway.
3: And what day is this?
4: This is going to be June 13th, Saturday, June 13th. It's going to start at 10 a.m.
3: And goes till whenever, I guess?
4: Probably. We say one, but I have a feeling with all the things we're trying to pack into this day and some of the interests and the questions, we're not going to kick people out until everybody's seen what they want to see and talk to these companies. And, you know, you can set up your own discussions afterwards if what you see is something that you'd like to learn more about.
3: I think we may have tweaked a few ears out there in the farming community. Well, I'm sure there's some
4: interest. Mine are. I'm as excited as anybody.
3: I can tell. Guys, thanks for coming in.
4: Yeah, thanks a lot, Dan. We appreciate it.
3: Earl Hewson and Rosalind Meisner are with Nutcracker Ridge Farm.
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0: English. She might have a bit of a career ahead of her, don't you think?
1: Yeah, no kidding. Six consecutive week atop the Music Row Country Breakout Radio Chart with that song Be Her, and that song coming from her sophomore album, Dandelion, and Be Her is currently sitting number two at the Billboard Country Airplay Chart as well, and number two on the Media Base Chart, and the album is continuing to chart very well itself. On our Facebook page today, which usually charts well with people following our social media, got a fun Monday meme for you. A reminder that we are dropping our donuts off today at Community Living Georgina, and we have the Facebook question of the day, which is a mindbender. 22% of women never share this with anyone. What do you think they're not sharing? Let us know. Leave your answers at K-Country 93.7 FM. And the answer to Friday's question, we're talking about men on Friday. 34% of men have more of this after the age of 43. What is it? Yeah. You know, you lose the hair on your head, but you gain it in the nose and the ears.
2: 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I'm Sam Hudson, and that's what's happening, South Lake.
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cheese, but all the other guys say, I don't want to get ahead of myself. 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

Alexis playing a lot of, Ontario, but a lot of Canadian sites this year. A bit of a tour starting June 5th to the 7th. She's at Guitars and Gasoline at Calabogie. Also, she'll be playing the Misty City Music Festival. That is the one in September in Niagara Falls. That is going to be quite the lineup. Music City Music Festival in Niagara. That's right at the Fallsview Event Grounds. They've got Brooks and Dunn, John Party, Dustin Lynch, Lone Star. And again, also on the bill is Haley Benedict. Newly married, Zach Brown. More on that in a moment. Here with Jimmy Buffett. 9:32, we get sunshine in the forecast all day long. Enjoy it. High near 20 degrees. Morning drive continues to roll along.

0: Congratulations to Zach Brown. He's married again. Married Kendra Scott at an intimate wedding overseas. TMZ reporting that they tied the knot Monday, May 25th at Santorini, Greece, one of the beautiful islands in Greece. Marks the third marriage for Zach Brown and her fourth. She's a fashion designer and entrepreneur. They, between them, have eight kids, ranging in age from 12 to 24, and apparently they were all there at the wedding. Talk about herding cats.
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0: Where are all the kids? 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Ooh. 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

0: country romance, sweet serenades, and heartfelt duets. 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

sunshine, enjoy it. Remember the sunscreen, though. That's very important. Lord knows I found, reminded myself of that yesterday. There's Tim McGraw. It is just coming up to the close of the show. It is 9:49, 15 degrees right now, but we're getting up to a high of 20 later on this afternoon. So do enjoy it. Yeah, I forgot we were out on that big bike ride yesterday, 91K. And when we started off, actually, it's not too bad because I had the long sleeves going. When we started off, it was just after 6 o'clock in the morning. And a little chilly. Gotta say, Toronto was a little chilly, especially down by the lakeshore. But it was still comfortable enough when we finished later on. Finished about 11 o'clock in the morning. So it was like a three and a half hour ride. Keep going. And it was fun. I gotta say, well, I mean, yeah, it was a lot of work, but to be able to ride your bike on the Don Valley Parkway and the Gardiner Expressway, it's pretty amazing when you're going by the Scotiabank Arena, and you realize just how bad those roads are. Although they are doing repairs, and there's some stretches that have been repaired, but still some, the teeth are chattering on some sections of the roadway, especially coming down off the Gardiner onto the Don Valley Parkway. And that's one of my favorite spots because you pick up all kinds of speed coming off that ramp, which is elevated. The only problem was this year was you didn't want to go too fast because of the potholes and the cracks that were in the roadway. And the last thing you need is a spill there. That would have been disastrous, but everybody stayed on their bikes and just a great, great job done by the folks at Baycrest Hospital in putting this together. I didn't get final numbers, but I know last year there were about 10,000 riders during the day, and that lasts until about 11 o'clock, I think. They stopped the riders at 10 o'clock going out, but there was a 30K route, there was a 60K route, and what was it, a 70K route, and then a 90K route. And Jody and I have done it 3 years in a row, started off with the 50, did the 75 last year, and we did 90 this year. My first ever 90K on a bicycle, and I'm just happy to say this morning, I'm not talking like this because at times I did wonder. Now, it took me probably half an hour to get out of the car, but we're doing a lot of stretching today. And again, I want to say thank you to all those who donated to the cause. Between Jody and I, we were able to donate $1,500. So it was great fundraising. And thank you, thank you, thank you to all those. And again, thank you to all those who wish me a happy birthday on Friday. It's greatly appreciated. And love having those listeners out there. Listen, I am going to be out there. Got to get out of here shortly because we've got a donut drop-off today. And we'll be going out to Zaire's in Keswick, getting those fresh-baked donuts, and heading off to Community Living Georgina today. So, folks, if you're there, Community Living Georgina, we're coming, and you've got some snacks to take you into the lunch hour. We want to say thank you for all you do, and I want to say thank you to all our listeners for what you do as well, and that is tune in here to The Morning Drive. Tune in again tomorrow. We'll be back.

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1: Today we warm up to a high of 23 with sunny skies. Overnight tonight we have a low of 9 with clear skies. Tomorrow sunny with a high of 21, overnight a low of 11 with clear skies. And Wednesday sunny with a high of 24, overnight a low of 11 with clear skies. 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Tell them Big Daddy sent you. And that's your K-Country weather. 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
1: Today we warm up to a high of 23 with sunny skies. Overnight tonight we have a low of 9 with clear skies. Tomorrow sunny with a high of 21. Overnight a low of 11 with clear skies. And Wednesday sunny with a high of 24. Overnight a low of 11 with clear skies. 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Tell them Big Daddy sent you. And that's your K-Country weather. 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

day, Potts Farm was a place to go. 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
1: Today we warm up to a high of 23 with sunny skies. Overnight tonight we have a low of 9 with clear skies. Tomorrow sunny with a high of 21. Overnight a low of 11 with clear skies. And Wednesday sunny with a high of 24. Overnight a low of 11 with clear skies. 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Tell them Big Daddy sent you. And that's your K-Country weather. 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
2: Today we warm up to a high of 23 with sunny skies. Overnight tonight we have a low of 9 with clear skies. Tomorrow sunny with a high of 21. Overnight a low of 11 with clear skies. And Wednesday sunny with a high of 24. Overnight a low of 11 with clear skies. 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Tell them Big Daddy sent you. And that's your K-Country weather. I'm Antonia Altabonte.
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1: Today we warm up to a high of 23 with sunny skies. Overnight tonight we have a low of 9 with clear skies. Tomorrow sunny with a high of 21. Overnight a low of 11 with clear skies. And Wednesday sunny with a high of 24. Overnight a low of 11 with clear skies. 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Tell them Big Daddy sent you. And that's your K-Country weather. 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
1: Overnight tonight, we have a low of 7 with clear skies. Tomorrow, sunny with a high of 21. Overnight, we have a low of 9 with clear skies. And Wednesday, sunny with a high of 26. Overnight, we have a low of 11 with clear skies. 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
2: Just a bit of volume northbound on the 404 through Bloomington Side Road. We have construction in the right-hand lane. Beyond that, we do have some issues southbound 404 at Woodbine Highway Maintenance in the right-hand lane. Things are looking pretty good so far on 48. No issues through Stouffville and Ballantrae. Just a bit of volume through Baldwin. Things are running well on 47, even through the construction zone between Goodwood and Lincolnville. 12 is running at the limit and no issues on 7A in towards Port Perry. 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That's latest traffic. I'm Alexis Deary.
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0: hope you guys had a great weekend. The weather was decent, I would call it. So last year at this time, we had gone to the same event for my sister-in-law's birthday. It's a Greek concert that takes place outside. And last year, we were legit in winter coats. So this year, a light leather jacket, I would say, is a big improvement. Happy birthday again going out to my sister-in-law, Cassie. Today is World Milk Day, and cow's milk is the most consumed milk in the world because they produce more milk daily than any other mammal. Goat milk, though, has more calories and more nutrition. And if you're lactose intolerant, a lot of the times you can tolerate goat milk because it has less lactose. Goat milk, I'm just going to put it out there, it is disgusting. I was forced to try it in Greece as a young girl, and I couldn't stomach it even with a lot of cacao in there. And fun fact about me, I used to be lactose intolerant when I was younger. Now, the allergy did pass, so I outgrew it, but I found out because my friend's mom used to always force us to drink a glass of milk before we'd go out and play, and I would end up going home sick. It's Elle on the Rodeo coming up next. Hardy is on the way.
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2: It's slow going northbound on the 404 through Bloomington Side Road. We have construction in the right-hand lane. As well, we have an issue southbound on the 404 at Woodbine. The right-hand lane's taken out with highway maintenance. As well, we have some volume from Shepherd to the 401. 407 in both directions looks pretty good. No issues on the 412 or on Highway 12 out towards Wick and beyond that to Brecon. 48 moves at the limit through Stouffville and Ballantrae. And no issues on the York-Durham line or Lake Ridge to Dagmar. 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That's latest traffic. 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

0: That was By Dirt, Jordan Davis featuring Luke Bryan. And while touring, Jordan Davis loves to sightsee before he takes stage in that city. And I can't blame him. But one time he says, you know, he got a little carried away and almost missed his own sound check. So yeah, at some point, sightseeing could become a little dangerous if you aren't keeping track of time. It's L on the Rodeo coming up after the break. I've got Tucker Wetmore on the way, Morgan Wallen with Post Malone, and some Josh Ross.
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0: Would you throw away your entire career for a reality TV show? I think it would make sense if you're going on a reality TV show to, I don't know, showcase a talent or something that could give you a new career. But a reality TV show to find love, especially Love Island, that sounds insane. And this is actually happening. So a Pennsylvania police officer has entered the reality TV show Love Island, and the department is now furious because he resigned to compete on this show after they used thousands of taxpayer dollars to send him to a police academy to train him. So he is a fully trained police officer who quit to go on Love Island. Priorities these days. It's hell on the UK country.
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2: Just the usual volume out there this afternoon. Northbound of the 404 slows through Bloomington Side Road through the construction spot. Southbound of the 404 filling in from Finch to the 401. Little bit of volume eastbound on the 407 through the 412. Highway 12's in great shape. No issues on Lake Ridge out to Victoria Corners or Brock Road out to Coppins Corners. You'll find Concession Road 9 runs well in towards Claremont. No issues to report on the York-Durham line, as well as on Durham Road 8 through Roseville. 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I'm Alexis Deary.
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1: Overnight tonight, we have a low of 7 with clear skies. Tomorrow, sunny with a high of 21. Overnight, we have a low of 9 with clear skies. And Wednesday, sunny with a high of 26. Overnight, we have a low of 11 with clear skies. 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
2: Pretty good drive out there so far this afternoon. Northbound on the 404 slows past the 407. A major Mac again slows through Bloomington Side Road. Southbound of the 404, heavy going from Finch to the 401. 407 eastbound, little bit of volume through the 412. 412's in great shape. No issues on 12 past 7A out towards Wick. 7A in towards Port Perry looks pretty good. A little bit of volume at Scugog and Simcoe in town there. Things are running well in town.

0: yesterday was your final opportunity to buy tickets to the Loretto Mary Home Anniversary Celebration, which is taking place this Saturday. Well, I've been holding back on something. I've got a pair of tickets to give away, okay? And all you gotta do is text in what year anniversary they're celebrating. That is all. Text us on our ICD Insurance text line, 905-989-0937. And these tickets are valued at $200. They do come with a gourmet lunch, fun family activities, and a great celebration. It's Elle on the new K Country.
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2: It's the usual volume out there this afternoon. Northbound on the 404 slows past the 407 to Major Mac. Again, slows through Bloomington Side Road. We have construction in the right-hand lane. Southbound on the 404 heavy going from Finch to the 401. Volume eastbound on the 407 through the 412. Everything's running well on Highway 12. No problems on 7A to Port Perry. We do have some volume in town in Uxbridge at Toronto and Brock Street. Other than that, things are looking pretty good on 47 in towards the York-Durham line. York-Durham line's in great shape, and we do have a collision in town in Newmarket at Young and Davis. Insurance companies can deny your claim every step of the way. 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

0: here's what's happening, Georgina. It has been warm, it's been cool, but no matter the temperature, the Lake Drive multi-use pathway is back for you to use. 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
1: Can you picture Mike the Situation as the governor of New Jersey? It's the Rodeo with L. Jersey Shore star Mike the Situation wants to run for governor of New Jersey, and he says his first task would be to axe property tax. Yes, the New Jersey residents would love that, Mike, but I don't know how you're going to pull it off. But yeah, Governor Situation, anything is possible in 2026. I mean, Spencer Pratt is running for mayor of Los Angeles, and tomorrow is the election. And you know what? He is in the top three to win this. So we will see what happens. I don't think he will win. However, I do think he's going to come close. I don't know. We might be surprised. Tomorrow. It's L on the UK Country.
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0: was Choosing Texas by Ella Langley. And before that, we heard Texas by Blake Shelton. And Blake Shelton's wifey, Gwen Stefani, was on the Drew Barrymore show recently. And she revealed that she felt the prettiest in her life when Blake Shelton started loving her. How adorable is that? Over the weekend, Morgan Wallen was in Denver at the Mile High Stadium, of course, performing, and he flipped over a malfunctioning piano on stage. The fans loved it, and then he sang a cappella. It sounds like he needed a new piano anyway before his Pittsburgh concerts, which is this weekend, which I am going to on Saturday. And I am so excited about. I'll get to see that new piano as well. It's Elle on the UK Country, Morgan Wallen, coming up right after the break.
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3: It's slow going out there northbound on the 404, approaching the 407 to Major Mac. Again, slows as you approach Bloomington Side Road, off and onto Aurora Side Road. Southbound on the 404 slows from Steeles to the 401. Volume eastbound on the 407 through the 412. Once you get to Highway 12, everything looks pretty good. We do have some construction on Lake Ridge north of 48. It's not causing any delays, though. As well, we have some construction on 48 between Mount Albert and Ravenshoe. That's not causing any delays. Things are looking pretty good on the rest of the regional routes. Durham Road 8 runs well through to Roseville. 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That's latest traffic. I'm Alexis Deary.
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1: Overnight tonight, we have a low of 7 with clear skies. Tomorrow, sunny with a high of 21. Overnight, we have a low of 9 with clear skies. And Wednesday, sunny with a high of 26. Overnight, we have a low of 11 with clear skies. 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
2: Not spotting any collisions out there on the major routes, just volume northbound on the 404 off the 401 off and on to Major Mac. Again, slows from Stouffville Side Road to Aurora Side Road. Southbound on the 404, heavy going from Steeles to the 401. The usual volume eastbound on the 407 through the 412. 412.

0: The Community Craft Beer Fest is back in Newmarket with a new location this year, 395 Mulock Drive, and it's all happening Friday, June 5th and Saturday, June the 6th. And last week on K-Quiz, I gave away a pair of tickets for the Friday night opening party. Well, this week on K-Quiz, I got Saturday passes from 3 to 7 p.m. for Saturday, June the 6th. And each ticket is going to include two tasting tickets as well. If you want a chance to win tickets to the Community Craft Beer Fest, make sure you're playing K-Quiz, which is coming up next.
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3: It's a collision-free drive out on the major routes. Just volume northbound on the 404 off the 401 off and on to Major Mac. Again, slows from Stouffville Side Road up to about Aurora Side Road. We have construction in the right-hand lane. Beyond that, it's slow going northbound on the 404 approaching Woodbine. Southbound on the 404, heavy going from Steeles to the 401. It's heavy going eastbound on the 407 through the 412. Once you get to Highway 12, everything looks pretty good. 12 runs well past Sunderland out towards Brecon. No issues on 47 to Uxbridge. Lake Ridge looks pretty good. 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That's latest traffic. I'm Alexis Deary.
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0: It is time to play K-Quiz. And because today is World Milk Day, that's what your question's going to be based on. It's the rodeo with Elle. There is a word for an irrational fear of milk, okay? And actually, this is a real thing. NFL player Will Levi, who is a quarterback for the Tennessee Titans, has a fear of milk. Now, what is the word for fear of milk? Is it A, lactophobia, B, gallophobia, or C, lattephobia? If you know the answer, text me now on the ICD insurance text line 905-989-0937. Up for grabs this week, we've got a pair of tickets for you to the Community Craft Beer Fest happening in Newmarket this weekend. And I've got a pair of Saturday passes from 3 to 7 to give away this Friday for K-Quiz. Here is your hint. Gala in Greek means milk, and that's what the word comes from.
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1: We've got a lot of giveaways on the rodeo as well as on K-Country in general. So let's do a recap, okay? If you need tickets to Loretto Mary Home Anniversary Celebration, because you can't buy them anymore, all you got to do is text in, which anniversary exactly are they celebrating this year? Text me on our ICD insurance text line, 905-989-0937. This can score you a pair of tickets that are worth $200. We also are doing a giveaway for the Community Craft Beer Fest in Newmarket. I've got Saturday tickets and you're playing K-Quiz this week for those. And we also do have Boots and Hearts tickets, but Dan will be doing the giveaway in the mornings this week, and then I've got another pair for you at the end of the month. So stay tuned right here on the new K-Country 93.7 all week long. It's Elle. Thanks for hanging out with me, and I'll talk to you right here tomorrow.
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3: It's the usual volume out there this afternoon. Northbound on the 404 slows off the 401 off and onto Major Mac. Again, slows from Stouffville Signed Road to Aurora Signed Road. We have construction in the right-hand lane. Southbound on the 404 heavy going from Steeles to the 401. Slow going eastbound on the 407 through the 412 to just past Highway 12. No issues to report on Highway 12 as well as on 47 out towards Uxbridge. Things are looking pretty good on 48. Just a bit slow going northbound through Main in Stouffville. Beyond that through Ballantrae, everything looks pretty good and slows again through Baldwin. No in-town problems in Uxbridge, Port Perry, or Stouffville. 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That's latest traffic. I'm Alexis Deary.
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house, no vibes. 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And I've prayed for rain for days and days. 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So

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1: Overnight tonight, we have a low of 7 with clear skies. Tomorrow, sunny with a high of 21. Overnight, we have a low of 9 with clear skies. And Wednesday, sunny with a high of 26. Overnight, we have a low of 11 with clear skies. 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
1: 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The Beaverton Lions Club Canada Day Parade takes place at 1 p.m. on July 1st. 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I'm Sam Hudson, and that's what's happening, South Lake.
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